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A couple formulas, little pretty lids on 'em. If I had it, I would pull it.

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0: Yes, sir, it's time to jerk, make them likes real dim. Yeah, and all you other dudes, keep it on mute. I'll pose for the camera, I'ma let them get a view. The ladies always love it when I'm doing what I do. They be saying,
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down, I'm counting cash, I'm up. 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

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I'm loped out on the green. 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

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One to Kenzie Harris, state that on his nine piece. Bitch, it's Jada Pinkett, say that real classy. 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

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I done did the KODs. 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
1: I was in jail one time and I seen my buddy's grandmother. She's about 75. You know how the women be going to court? I seen her thing like, yeah. I said, hey, Miss Therese. She said, oh, hey, baby. I said, what you doing in here? Some bullshit.
0: You seen him on the big screen. You seen him on TV. Come see him live. Saturday, September 5th. The Orpheum Theater. Mike Epps. Don't miss it. 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

Yo, you know we gotta kill this beat once and for all. Matter of fact, this how we gonna do it. Light the fuse for them, yo. They got 1 minute to go.

Earring, the jelly bean, gangster leaning Irene, red eyes, no visine. I'm loped out on the green, hard shoes on my jeans, riding jeans with the wings, yellow bone on my team, traffic in them, yeah, I mean, face boots with the spikes, go to AZ on the flight.

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1: I was in jail one time, and I seen my buddy's grandmother. She was about 75. You know how the women be going to court? I seen her thing like, yeah. I said, hey, Miss Therese. She said, oh, hey, baby. I said, what you doing in here? Some bullshit.
0: You see him on the big screen. You see him on TV. Come see him live. Saturday, September 5th. The Orpheum Theater. Mike Epps. Don't miss it.

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1: I was in jail one time, and I seen my buddy's grandmother. She was about 75. You know how the women be going to court? I seen her thing, like, yeah. I said, hey, Miss Therese. She said, oh, hey, baby. I said, what you doing in here? Some bullshit.
0: You see him on the big screen. You see him on TV. Come see him live. Saturday, September 5th, the Orpheum Theater. Mike Epps. Don't miss it.
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7: Damn it, the freak.

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0: 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Omaha's number one for

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We go 0 to 100 real quick. Being on some chill. We go 0 to 100 real quick. Being on some chill. 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

them up, lay up. I been Steph Curry with the shot, been cooking with the sauce, Chef Curry with the pot, boy. 360 with the wrist, boy. 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

0: like it. 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
1: Yeah, cause trick?
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Never been a vote or lame old. Never switched up on the gang old. Street cred good, always old.

0: in heels. 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
1: I was in jail one time and I seen my buddy's grandmother. She was about 75. You know how the women be going to court? I seen her thing like, yeah. I said, hey, Miss Therese. She said, oh, hey, baby. I said, what you doing in here? Some bullshit.
0: You see him on the big screen. You see him on TV. Come see him live. Saturday, September 5th. The Orpheum Theater. Mike Epps. Don't miss it.
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0: 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She's about 75. You know how the women be going to court? I seen her thing like, yeah. I said, hey, Miss Therese. She said, oh, hey, baby. I said, what you doing in here? Some bullshit.
1: 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You seen him on TV. Come see him live. Saturday, September 5th. The Orpheum Theater. 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

yeah. Hustle, hustle, hustle, hustle, hustle, hustle, hustle, hustle, hustle, hustle, hustle, hustle, hustle, hustle, hustle, hustle, hustle, hustle, hustle, hustle, hustle, hustle, hustle, hustle, hustle, hustle, hustle, hustle, hustle, hustle, hustle, hustle, hustle, hustle, hustle, hustle, hustle, hustle, hustle, hustle, hustle, hustle, hustle, hustle, hustle, hustle, hustle, hustle, hustle, hustle, 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